0: 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So make sure you pack your appetite.
1: So good.
0: And maybe a few extra napkins. You're going to need them. Every Wednesday, you'll find us around Estevan firing up the grill for the Taste of Summer Charity Barbecue. 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

Jason Aldean, how far does a goodbye go on Country 106.1? Good morning and happy Thursday. Got a high today of 25, chances of showers throughout the day, as well as the risk of a thunderstorm. We're sitting at 14. Here's Carter Faith, Betty.

There's Ashley Cook, your place on Country 106.1. Good morning and happy Thursday. In Estevan, we're sitting at 15. High today of 25. Of course, some chances of showers. Risk of a thunderstorm. Here's George Burge. Ride, ride, ride. I threw

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There's the Rec Laws, good old days on Country 106.1. Good morning, I'm Brock Cullen in Estevan. We're sitting at 16, high today of 25 with some chances of showers. Risk of a thunderstorm, here's Scotty Mercury, Bottle Rockets.

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change my mind. Hey, I'm Sharon Church. Happy Thursday. A Thursday that doesn't quite feel like a Thursday. It's also July that doesn't quite feel like July. Did you see the fireworks last night? I have a question, and I'm not trying to be snarky here, but for those who record the entire fireworks show on their phone, what do you end up doing with that footage? Now, far be it for me to judge. I have like 1,000 screenshots on my phone that I have never, not once, ever,

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snacks are reserved for only on road trips. The snacks that you don't eat in real life. We'll chat about that after Luke Combs. But first, here's Sully Burrows.

current conditions, hour-by-hour temperatures, and the weather radar map are all in one spot. Click the sun icon at the bottom of the Discover Esteban app.